At work, at home, in your car, we are there for you. We're quick.

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We are KWBE.

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I ain't really sure, but it seems I remember the good times with just a little bit more in focus.

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For the day, warming up to a high of 85 degrees, mostly sunny skies across the region. Then for tonight, clear skies continue with that low dropping down to about 58. Wednesday, sunny skies, a high of 82. Wednesday night, low down to 55. For Thursday, sunny, 75 for the high. And for Friday, sunny with a high of 80.

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ABC News and local news coming up for you here in a bit at the top of the hour. Till then, it's Huey Lewis and the News.

0: Beans up 22 1/4 at 13.03. December Kansas City wheat up 14 at 7.56 1/4. Call 402-228-3458 for a price quote. 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

Playing that funky music with Wild Cherry on KWBE. ABC News and local news coming your way here in a bit at the top of the hour. Then, of course, it's the traffic jam. So keep it locked right here. Until then, here's Bon Jovi.

0: based with ties to Beatrice.
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0: First and goal officially from the 5, far left hash of 35-23 of the Huskers. Two receivers right, helmet high snap, play fake, looks right, zips one, near right, caught! Sliding catch, it's Gilmer for a Nebraska touchdown! And the dance to boot, that is your dagger!
1: Served by Elaney, she keeps running points. Good pass by the libero outside, big rip by Emmy Selman, off the block, dug by Elaney, Husker volleyball, the slide. Andy Jackson, another!
2: Andy Jackson, the unstoppable 6'4 Nebraska.
1: Served by Kendall Flynn. Good pass. Set it up, Alexis Stuckey. Great up by Campbell Flynn. Left side tip shot. Tremaine Sigler.
2: That's defense.
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4: Welcome in. Happy Tuesday. We've got a big show coming up for you. We've got Nebraska Volleyball Coaches Show coming up. Hour number two, John Baylor, Danny Buskin, Kelly. Fred Hoiberg going to be here in studio as we've got exhibition game number one coming up on Friday.
5: Exciting.
4: But before all that, since we